Enjoy the 80s to now anytime on your radio, smart speaker, laptop, or the free Magic 98 app from WMGN.

0: this weekend's top five things to do.
1: Kick off your weekend Friday at the Wisconsin State Cow Chip Throw and Festival in Prairie du Sac. Yes, Wisconsin really does turn dried cow chips into a competitive sport. Plus, there's live music, food, a parade, arts and crafts, and family fun. Also, Friday through Sunday, step back into the 1800s at the Baraboo River Rendezvous with period demonstrations, games, food, and live music. In downtown Janesville, Art Infusion fills the streets with amazing sidewalk chalk art, murals, and colorful creations all weekend. And in Edgerton, the Rock River Threshery runs through Monday with steam engines, antique tractors, train rides, and a huge flea market and craft show with more than 300 vendors. Then on Labor Day Monday, Madison Shifting Gears Bike Path Dance Festival lets you bike, walk, or roll between parks for free dance performances and activities. 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

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You're the first, the last, my everything. A special edition of Saturday at the 70s returns this weekend. What's wrong with that? 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
1: It's Friday, heading into a 3-day weekend, so it's really hard to stay here.
2: I know. Can you talk faster?
1: I know, right? If we have it go, you know, if we set the clock to it being 4 o'clock in the afternoon, do we all get to go home?
2: No, how about make it 2 p.m. instead?
1: We should just be able to.
2: You know. And then there's somebody out there like, how about noon? Okay.
1: Sure. Sure. Let's be done with it. All in favor, say aye.
2: Aye.
1: Aye. We lost a legend this week.
2: This is another one that hurts my heart.
1: Yeah, you broke the news to me and I just stared at you when you said it. No, no, no. Mm-hmm. And then good news to go. It's good news for some of us. Maybe not necessarily good news for the
2: Wait
1: other half.
2: Wait till you hear this one.
1: It's all coming up before 8.
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15: Madison Traffic.
16: Good morning. Getting more crowded now, but so far so good on the interstates and Beltline. But pockets of congestion are starting up. Brake lights on inbound John Nolan approaching North Shore Drive. No issues on East Wash or downtown yet. And other main routes are at the posted speeds. No crashes or delays. That's traffic. I'm Stacey Kay on Magic 98.
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